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With fun to be had, the lounge is feature-filled too. While in the lounge, I love to browse the paper, picking up the latest entertainment news from the stars in the world of music. I'll bring this to you, together with a featured album of the week. There's our game, Who Am I? I'll give three clues through the show to a well-known celebrity, and in the final half hour, I'll reveal who it is. I'll also thumb through the new music releases. In gold, silver and bronze, I'll play three hot picks and tell you who I think deserves all three awards. Whether you're having breakfast, lunch or a nice coffee, the lounge is your haven to relax. Feel free to bring a friend. The door is always open. Come on in and make your

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1: Police say 28 people are still being treated in hospital, 9 critically, after Friday's train crash near Bedford. A driver died when one East Midlands Railway service struck another from behind. Emergency crews treated more than 80 people, and an investigation into the cause is ongoing. Paul Gates is Deputy Chief Paramedic at East of England Ambulance Service.
2: 11 people sustained very serious injuries, and a further 32 serious injuries. A further 56 others also suffered minor injuries. Those with less serious injuries were treated on scene or conveyed to hospital.
1: The King is to become the first British head of state to reveal his personal tax bill, in a move aimed at boosting transparency around royal finances. Details of his income and tax payments will be published later this week as part of a new report from Buckingham Palace. Pressure is mounting on Sir Keir Starmer after Andy Burnham's by-election victory, with calls from within Labour for him to announce his timetable for his departure. The Prime Minister insists he won't step down. A World Cup drinking ban will be enforced on 7,300 criminals through high-tech ankle tags. Holly Hughes has more.
3: Some 5,000 offenders, either released from prison or serving a community sentence, had the alcohol-sensitive tags already fitted when the tournament started, with a further 2,300 expected to be given them over the course of the event. The tags analyse a wearer's sweat 24 hours a day and send probation officers an alert if they have a drink. The devices are also able to distinguish between an offender supporting their team from a pub or a fan zone and actively drinking themselves.
1: And Jeremy Clarkson says he's in remission after being diagnosed with aggressive prostate cancer and is now meeting regularly with David Cameron and others to compare experiences. The TV presenter is urging men to get checked, saying early detection has helped save his life. That's the latest from Radio News Hub. I'm Dave Cronin. Sunday will be fine and dry day with lots of sunshine, though a small risk of the odd light shower. A hot, humid day in the south with highs of 29 degrees Celsius.
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1: A train collision near Bedford on Friday has left 28 people in hospital, 9 in a critical condition. The incident involved two East Midlands Railway services travelling to London, with one driver confirmed dead. Rail officials say they're supporting those affected as investigations continue. Andy Hopkinson is Chief Fire Officer at Bedfordshire Fire and Rescue.
2: We mobilised over 20 fire appliances and specialist vehicles, and at the height of the response, over 70 firefighters and officers were involved at the scene. And this included specialist mutual aid resources from our neighbouring services.
1: Counter-terrorism officers are investigating a series of incidents in Edinburgh which left 5 men injured. A 36-year-old white male has been arrested, and police say there's no wider threat to the public. The attacks happened across several areas of the city on Friday night. The Green Party has announced Councillor Geraldine Coggins as its candidate in the by-election for the Greater Manchester mayoralty, triggered by Andy Burnham's election as an MP. Labour is pitching the contest as a two-horse race between Labour and Reform UK, but the Greens are looking to build on their own success in the Gorton and Denton by-election with a strong challenge of their own. Amber heat health alerts have been posted by the UK Health Security Agency for the east, south-east and the south-west of England. Greg Dewhurst is from the Met Office. He gives us some advice.
3: Lots of ways to stay cool. A great one is to keep curtains and windows closed during the day. It's quite an instinct to try and open your windows to keep it hotter. But if you've got a thermometer in your house and the temperature is lower in the house and the outside air is hotter, don't open the windows until the evening and overnight.
1: And former Little Mix star Jesse Nelson says the rollout of SMA screening is a postcode lottery, warning some babies will miss out depending on where they live. She's calling for equal access across England as screening begins from October. That's the latest from Radio News Hub. I'm Dave Cronin. Sunday will be a fine and dry day with lots of sunshine, though a small risk of the odd light shower. A hot, humid day in the south with highs of 29 degrees Celsius.
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1: Police say 28 people are still being treated in hospital, 9 critically, after Friday's train crash near Bedford. A driver died when one East Midlands Railway service struck another from behind. Emergency crews treated more than 80 people, and an investigation into the cause is ongoing. Paul Gates is Deputy Chief Paramedic at East of England Ambulance Service.
2: 11 people sustained very serious injuries, and a further 32 serious injuries. A further 56 others also suffered minor injuries. Those with less serious injuries were treated on scene or conveyed to hospital.
1: The King is to become the first British head of state to reveal his personal tax bill, in a move aimed at boosting transparency around royal finances. Details of his income and tax payments will be published later this week as part of a new report from Buckingham Palace. Pressure is mounting on Sir Keir Starmer after Andy Burnham's by-election victory, with calls from within Labour for him to announce his timetable for his departure. The Prime Minister insists he won't step down. A World Cup drinking ban will be enforced on 7,300 criminals through high-tech ankle tags. Holly Hughes has more.
3: Some 5,000 offenders, either released from prison or serving a community sentence, had the alcohol-sensitive tags already fitted when the tournament started, with a further 2,300 expected to be given them over the course of the event. The tags analyse a wearer's sweat 24 hours a day and send probation officers an alert if they have a drink. The devices are also able to distinguish between an offender supporting their team from a pub or a fan zone and actively drinking themselves.
1: And Jeremy Clarkson says he's in remission after being diagnosed with aggressive prostate cancer and is now meeting regularly with David Cameron and others to compare experiences. The TV presenter is urging men to get checked, saying early detection has helped save his life. That's the latest from Radio News Hub. I'm Dave Cronin. Sunday will be fine and dry day with lots of sunshine, though a small risk of the odd light shower. A hot, humid day in the south with highs of 29 degrees Celsius.
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1: A train collision near Bedford on Friday has left 28 people in hospital, 9 in a critical condition. The incident involved two East Midlands Railway services travelling to London, with one driver confirmed dead. Rail officials say they're supporting those affected as investigations continue. Andy Hopkinson is Chief Fire Officer at Bedfordshire Fire and Rescue.
2: We mobilised over 20 fire appliances and specialist vehicles, and at the height of the response, over 70 firefighters and officers were involved at the scene. And this included specialist mutual aid resources from our neighbouring services.
1: Counter-terrorism officers are investigating a series of incidents in Edinburgh which left 5 men injured. A 36-year-old white male has been arrested, and police say there's no wider threat to the public. The attacks happened across several areas of the city on Friday night. The Green Party has announced Councillor Geraldine Coggins as its candidate in the by-election for the Greater Manchester Mayoralty, triggered by Andy Burnham's election as an MP. Labour is pitching the contest as a two-horse race between Labour and Reform UK, but the Greens are looking to build on their own success in the Gorton and Denton by-election with a strong challenge of their own. Amber heat health alerts have been posted by the UK Health Security Agency for the east, south-east and the south-west of England. Greg Dewhurst is from the Met Office. He gives us some advice.
3: Lots of ways to stay cool. A great one is to keep curtains and windows closed during the day. It's quite an instinct to try and open your windows to keep it hotter. But if you've got a thermometer in your house and the temperature is lower in the house and the outside air is hotter, don't open the windows until the evening and overnight.
1: And former Little Mix star Jesse Nelson says the rollout of SMA screening is a postcode lottery, warning some babies will miss out depending on where they live. She's calling for equal access across England as screening begins from October. That's the latest from Radio News Hub. I'm Dave Cronin. Sunday will be fine and dry day with lots of sunshine, though a small risk of the odd light shower. A hot, humid day in the south with highs of 29 degrees Celsius.
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1: The King will become the first British head of state to reveal his personal tax bill. Charles will publish his financial details in a new report to increase clarity and accessibility around the monarchy's finances. Buckingham Palace says the decision was made at the King's own request. There's no official date for the release of this information, but it's expected in the next few days. Experts are continuing to investigate a fatal train crash near Bedford, which killed one and injured 100 others. The collision, which killed a train driver and left nine in a critical condition in hospital, involved two East Midlands railway trains, with one smashing into the back of the other on the same line on Friday. British Transport Police said more than 80 people were treated in hospital on Friday night, and as of yesterday, 28 remained in hospital. UK households are already struggling to cope with the weight of energy debt, and sadly it's only set to get worse. That's the warning from the End Fuel Poverty Coalition. Simon Francis is their spokesperson.
2: Many of those people in energy debt are actually owing money already to people who they are scared of. You know, that implies a lot of illegal money lending, loan sharks, really desperate situations that people are facing because they're having to keep paying these really high costs of their energy, and they're doing everything else they can, and they're really struggling.
1: It's the longest day of the year, also known as summer solstice, and some have taken a spiritual approach and gathered for the sunrise at Stonehenge. Jennifer Wexler is from English Heritage.
3: I feel like this is the kind of closest we get of this feeling of really people coming together and gathering and celebrating together. And also it is genuinely very exciting, you know, to stand at Stonehenge at 4 a.m. and just wait for the sun to come, that anticipation and that excitement.
1: And Royal Mail is asking children to ditch the tablets and put pen to paper to cheer on England and Scotland at the World Cup. The aim is to help a new generation rediscover the value of letter writing. 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
4: Sunday will be a fine and dry day with lots of sunshine, though a small risk of the odd light shower. A hot, humid day in the south with highs of 29 degrees Celsius.
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0: 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In this episode, why net? Why not?
1: And show the world you love him. Take it all the love you have. Oh, and baby Bob's the summer race pattern. Hello? He came what? He's doing what? Okay, let's do a dry and dry spell in a moment.
2: Sleeping pile of silicone chips. I can't believe I can't get this thing to work the right way. Doggone it.
1: Robbie, quit that. What do you think you're doing?
2: Well, look who finally showed up. Aren't you a little late for the party? If you must know, I'm introducing all my technology to the Sledgehammer of Doom.
1: Exactly what did it do to the Tsar of this treat?
2: Well, as you no doubt have surmised, my math skills aren't very good, and it wouldn't help me figure out how to convert the time from UK time to local time so I can listen to my favorite shows on Team FM. I'm always missing them.
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2: Well, that's just fine and dandy. I wish I would have known that before I smashed my computer to bits. Can you do anything about it?
1: Oh, would you quit complaining? I mean, do I have phenomenal cosmic powers or what? There you go. See ya.
2: Wow, she's pretty good. Everything's fixed good as new. My computer, my TV, and even my radio. Well, that's cool, because it's about time for the ball game to start.
3: Sometimes it's hard.
2: Dang it, she must have tuned it to the wrong channel. Consarn it! Oh, come on, Genie. All I want's my ball game. Genie, now you get back here. Come on, get back here. I can't.

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1: The King is to become the first British head of state to reveal his personal tax bill in a move aimed at boosting transparency around royal finances. Details of his income and tax payments will be published in the coming days as part of a new report from Buckingham Palace. A 36-year-old man has been charged following a series of attacks in Edinburgh that left five people injured. The Prime Minister says the incidents appeared to be motivated by anti-Muslim hatred. Counter-terrorism officers are investigating the incident. A third of UK adults are currently in debt to their energy firm or are worried about falling behind. It comes ahead of a 13% jump in the price cap from July. Simon Francis is from the End Fuel Poverty Coalition who did the research.
2: People are missing rent, they're missing mortgage payments just to try and keep on top of their energy bills. So, you know, this is a huge problem that has like long-lasting implications for households, not just a short-term impact now.
1: It's summer solstice, the longest day of the year and official start of summer, and it's been a busy morning at Stonehenge.
3: It feels like a real way of marking an important, you know, moment in time and a really important moment in the seasonal calendar, and just also like kind of grounding ourselves to being in a special place and you know, in connection to nature.
1: That's Jennifer Wexler from English Heritage. The site welcomed thousands of visitors to watch the sunrise. More than £1 million is being shared between projects helping tackle loneliness across Scotland. 52 organisations will receive extra funding until 2027. It will help to support community spaces for people most at risk of isolation, including older people, carers and disabled people. And England fans are arriving in Boston ahead of Tuesday's World Cup clash with Ghana as the city waves goodbye to the Tartan Army. Scotland supporters are leaving the Massachusetts city after their narrow defeat to Morocco on Friday. That's the latest from Radio News Hub. I'm Grace McIntosh. A generally dry and bright day with plenty of sunny spells. An isolated light shower is possible later in the east. Feeling very warm and humid, highs of 30 degrees Celsius.
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0: I don't know whether I like this bird. It's not like last time, is it? Whose daft idea was this?
1: Yours. These chaps are too tight.
0: You think you've got problems? 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And mind where you step. Come on, let's do this.
2: 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If you're looking for breezy tunes to make your day easy where the sound is terrific, then let me be specific.
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0: 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Mm-hmm. So the music doesn't ever stop. Not for a minute.
1: 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And our shows can always make it pop.
0: Together. 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We think you'll come back for more. He's spinning the platters where great music matters. We're here both night and day, the sound of your work and play. 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
0: It must have been your singing, Ella. 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

0: online, on Alexa, and on your phone. This is Team FM. The King will become the first British head of state to reveal his personal tax bill. Charles will publish his financial details in a new report to increase clarity and accessibility around the monarchy's finances. Buckingham Palace says the decision was made at the King's own request. There's no official date for the release of this information, but it's expected in the next few days. US Vice President J.D. Vance has arrived in Switzerland for talks to end the war in Iran. Negotiators now have 60 days to iron out the details and turn a ceasefire into an actual deal, despite regional tensions and uncertainty over shipping through the Strait of Hormuz. Energy debt is set to worsen at the end of this year. The warning comes from the End Fuel Poverty Coalition, who say a third of UK households are in debt to their energy suppliers. Simon Francis is their spokesperson.
1: There needs to be a debt relief scheme to wipe out the debt of people who've built up that debt because they simply can't afford these high prices of energy, and it should be paid for by the profits of the energy industry that we've seen, you know, over £3 billion profit posted on UK operations of energy firms just in the first 3 months of this year.
0: It's the longest day of the year, also known as summer solstice. Thousands headed to Stonehenge to watch the sunrise and celebrate the official start of summer, as Jennifer Wexler from English Heritage explains.
2: It was really important to the seasonal calendar of the people who built it. They were early farmers, so it was a time when, for the first time, we are kind of transforming our landscape on this massive scale. And, you know, the sun would have played a really important role in, we think, their religious beliefs, but also, you know, just their livelihoods.
0: And Royal Mail is asking children to ditch the tablets and put pen to paper to cheer on England and Scotland at the World Cup. Youngsters aged 4 to 17 are being encouraged to send letters of support to the teams. The aim is to help a new generation rediscover the value of letter writing. From Radio News Hub, I'm Grace McIntosh. Generally dry and bright day with plenty of sunny spells. An isolated light shower is possible later in the east. Feeling very warm and humid, highs of 30 degrees Celsius.
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Plus on the show this morning, I've got your musical memories, your musical birthdays, your 1 second wonder and your year of fortune. And what day is it today? Oh, it's Sunday, isn't it? It's your thought of the day as well.

0: Blues Band on your Decades Breakfast. Couldn't get it right. Morning from Mark Gale. Sunday morning. Let's get into your lyric game then. Got lots of words for you on the lyric game today, so listen carefully. And if the way I hold you can't compare to his caress, no words of consolation will make me miss you less. What is that song? Any ideas on that one today? And if the way I hold you can't compare to his caress, no words of consolation will make me miss you less.
1: My

Bobby V, Take Good Care of My Baby on your Decade's Breakfast. On this day back in 1966, Jimmy Page, he made his live debut with the Yardbirds at the Marquee Club in London.

Green, I'm still in love with you. What a voice that man had, I'll tell you. And the Kinks, all of the day and all of the night. Nobody mixing it up like Decade's Breakfast in the morning. Let's do your Year of Fortune. Back to 1969, the 60s in a moment. Lulu, first up, the King Elvis.

0: Lulu, boom, bang, a bang, bang on your decades breakfast, and Elvis Presley, Suspicious Minds. Who's suspicious? Your Year of Fortune, 1969 this morning, on the way. I've got three to play for you, and Arisa.
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3: Sunday at 5.

The late Aretha Franklin and Sink. You better think. Better think about what you're doing. Why don't you think? Lots of little sayings, isn't there, about thinking. Your decades breakfast with Mark Gale. Think about the lyric game this morning. These are the lyrics. And if the way I hold you can't compare to his caress, no words of consolation will make me miss you less. What's that song today? Any ideas on that one? It's a great song too.

Vanessa Williams, saved the best for last on your Decades Breakfast. Free and wishing well on this day, 1944. Miguel Vicens was born of Los Lobos fame.

0: Andy, orchestral manoeuvres in the dark on your decade's breakfast and sailing on the seven seas and bad finger, come and get it. Let's give you the answer to your lyric game this morning. You'll kick yourself for not getting this one. And if the way I hold you can't compare to his caress, no words of consolation will make me miss you less. The song was this.
1: And if the way I hold you can't compare

Brothers, make it easy on yourself on your decade's breakfast. 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In the next hour, we've got your 1 second wonder. 1 second for a Sunday. Any ideas what the 1 second will be? We'll find out. Plus, what day is it today?

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1: The King is to become the first British head of state to reveal his personal tax bill in a move aimed at boosting transparency around royal finances. Details of his income and tax payments will be published in the coming days as part of a new report from Buckingham Palace. Police have charged a 36-year-old man after a series of attacks in Edinburgh that left five people injured. Counter-terrorism officers are leading the investigation into the incidents which happened on Friday. Prime Minister Sir Keir Starmer says the suspect appears to have been motivated by anti-Muslim hatred. Investigators are continuing to examine the cause of Friday's train crash near Bedford, which killed a driver and injured 100 people. A full independent safety investigation has been launched. Police said as of yesterday, 28 people are still in hospital, with 9 in a critical condition. UK households are already struggling to cope with the weight of energy debt, and it's only set to get worse. That's the warning from the End Fuel Poverty Coalition. Simon Francis is their spokesperson.
2: Many of those people in energy debt are actually owing money already to people who they are scared of. You know, that implies a lot of illegal money lending, loan sharks, you know, really desperate situations that people are facing because they're having to keep paying these really high costs of their energy, and they're doing everything else they can, and they're really struggling.
1: More than £1 million is being shared between projects helping tackle loneliness across Scotland. 52 organisations will receive extra funding until 2027. It'll help to support community spaces and activities for people most at risk of isolation, including older people and young parents. And Tunisia have been knocked out of the World Cup after a 4-0 defeat to Japan. A change of manager earlier this week made very little difference as they fell behind after just 4 minutes. The result leaves them without a point from their opening two matches and bottom of Group F. That's the latest from Radio News Hub. I'm Grace McIntosh. Mainly dry with long spells of sunshine and a few areas of cloud. An isolated shower is possible later in the east. Very warm in the south, highs of 30 degrees Celsius.

0: Shawaddy Waddy, Under the Moon of Love on your Decades Breakfast Sunday morning, the oldies you love to sing along to.
1: Decades Breakfast, good morning.
0: This hour then, your 1 second wonder, 1 second of a famous song. That's what I'm going to play you. Can you work out what it is and what day is it today? Does anybody know? And I thought of the day as well. It's

0: and Sam, it's time into something good on your Decades Breakfast for your Sunday morning, 21st of June. What day is it today? I just told you. I know there's more to it than that. We'll find out what it's all about later on. What's your name? It could be your day today. Unlikely, let's face it.
1: One sec.

0: One Second Wonder for your Sunday morning. What's this famous song? What is that song? Any ideas, me dears? Famous, that's what it is.
1: Give me the music, I'm so loud.
0: Any ideas, me dears, on Sunday's One Second Wonder? Is it

Safaris, going back with that one, you can tell as well, can't you? Wipeout on your Decades Breakfast on this day back in 1986. Genesis, they scored their fourth UK number one album, their 13th studio album, Invisible Touch.

Whispers, and the beat goes on your Decades Breakfast. And Smokey, It's Your Life. Happy birthday, Alan Silson of Smokey, born on this day back in 1951. On the way, the cricket's to play. I've got Boyzone coming up for you as well. It's Sunday morning, but what day is it today? Let's find out.

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It's World Music Day. From Beethoven to Taylor Swift, there's music for everyone. 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Sign up for a class or perhaps find a YouTube tutorial to get you started. If your name is Alicia, Ralph, Raw, Rudy, or Summer, today is your day.

0: picture a lazy Sunday morning. Pour yourself a coffee, read the paper, and enjoy some classic oldies like these.
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0: 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You'll love it so much you might even want to do this. 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

0: 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Happy Radio. Every morning we're playing great songs that you love to sing along to. Sunday morning is Decades Breakfast with Mark Gale, and we're doing your 1 second wonder this morning. What's this 1 second?
1: Give me the music.
0: Is that 1 second that you might know?

Boyzone on your Decades Breakfast. So good, and the Crickets and My Little Girl on this day, 1959. Marcella Detroit was born of Shakespeare's sister.

Shop Boys and Rent on your Decades Breakfast. Who's paying my rent? Shakespeare's Sister before that, and I Don't Care. On this day, 1980, French police, they arrested all members of the Stranglers after a concert at a university, allegedly for starting a riot.

0: and Golden Brown on your Decades Breakfast. We are doing your 1 second wonder for your Sunday morning. What's this 1 second today?
1: Give me the music.
0: Time's running out. Best give you the answer, I suppose. The answer is hot chocolate. Everyone's a winner. Are you?

chocolate. Everyone's a winner. Are you a winner with that one? That's your 1 second wonder answer for your Sunday morning, your decades breakfast. Done. Last 2 hours, they've flown by, haven't they? Had great fun the last 2 hours, have you? Maybe not if you haven't got the answers to the games we've played this morning. Some great music on the show for you this morning. This hour alone, Herman Sermon, it's a bit of Shawaddy Waddy on the show. We went back in time with Safari, some Wipeout, and the Fortunes, Genesis, and Smokey as well. All the good stuff on your decades breakfast. Let's leave you with today's thought of the day, which is this: falling down is an accident, staying down is a choice. Have a great Sunday and a great week.

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1: For the first time in history, the King will reveal his personal tax bill. Charles will publish his financial details in a new report to increase clarity and accessibility around the monarchy's finances. Buckingham Palace says the decision was made at the King's own request. There's no official date for the release of this information, but it's expected in the next few days. US Vice President J.D. Vance has arrived in Switzerland for talks to end the war in Iran. Negotiators now have 60 days to iron out the details and turn a ceasefire into an actual deal, despite regional tensions and uncertainty over shipping through the Strait of Hormuz. A third of UK adults are currently in debt to their energy firm or are worried about falling behind. It comes ahead of a 13% jump in the price cap from July. Simon Francis is from the End Fuel Poverty Coalition.
2: People are missing rent, they're missing mortgage payments just to try and keep on top of their energy bills. So, you know, this is a huge problem that has like long-lasting implications for households, not just a short-term impact now.
1: Thousands of people gathered at Stonehenge earlier this morning to see the sun come up and celebrate the official start of summer. Visitors travelled from across the world for the annual event. Choir singer Xenia Davis says the atmosphere was unforgettable.
3: For me, there's something really beautiful about these stones and about recognising that our ancestors for years and years and years have come here and done exactly what we did this morning and connected as humans and as people. And song is a massive part of that. That's how humans connect with each other. So to be able to do that now in the same way that it's been happening for thousands of years feels really special.
1: And Royal Mail is asking children to ditch the tablets and put pen to paper to cheer on England and Scotland at the World Cup. Youngsters aged 4 to 17 are being encouraged to send letters of support to the teams. The aim is to help a new generation to rediscover the value of letter writing. From Radio News Hub, I'm Grace McIntosh. Mainly dry with long spells of sunshine and a few areas of cloud. An isolated shower is possible later in the east. Very warm in the south, highs of 30 degrees Celsius.

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0: And a warm summer welcome to another edition of Sunday Gold. I'm Brian Hartchen, and I'll be here with you for the next couple of hours. Thanks as ever to Mark Gale for Decades Breakfast. Loved all of his oldies and the games, including the 1 Second Wonder. Anyway, we have summer songs coming up in hour number one, and of course, it's the 60s in hour number two. First of all, we'll hear from the Drifters.
1: I'll follow you.

do this last year, but we do it most years. I'm talking about our summer special. Yeah, we completely ignored it last year, actually, for some unexplainable reasons. So high time we did this again. Lots of summer songs from the 50s and the 60s coming up between now until about 10 past 11. And then we'll get into the music history, as we always do in our 60s hour, looking at those musical events that took place in relation to the 60s in years gone by from this week. But right now, it's time to take a vacation.

Sunday Gold is what you're listening to, and the songs chosen in our summer special this year represent the two iconic decades when rock and roll, doo-wop, Motown and beach music defined summer culture. Many tracks are about surfing, of course, beach parties, romance, sunshine and freedom. The sound captures the shift from innocence and idealism in the 50s to greater musical experimentation and social expression in the 60s.

Brian Hyland. And when I did this show a couple of years ago, back in 2024, the Sunday Gold Summer Special, I played the Paul Hanford version of that. But that's the original, of course, from Brian Hyland. Instrumentation in these songs tells part of the story. Bright guitars, lush vocal harmonies, and lively percussion are staples. In the 60s especially, producers layered in orchestral touches or gospel influence backing vocals to amplify emotion and atmosphere, creating songs that feel immersive, like walking into summer itself.

the ultimate summer song. Lots of summer songs were about breaking up from school, weren't they? And these songs also mirror social changes. The post-war boom, growing youth culture, car ownership, disposable income, and the advent of mass media allowed teenagers to become trendsetters. Summer became more than a season. It was an ideal in popular music, where fun, romance, and escape dominated the lyrics. This is

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Hopefully you're enjoying it. If you'd like to get in touch with me today, I'd love to hear from you. 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

Oh, well, hopefully you're not doing a lot of that this morning. That was Sleepwalk. And we're now going to hear a real summer anthem, We'll Sing in the Sunshine, from Gail Garnett. Now, Gail Zoe Garnett was about 14 when she wrote this song, and she had done some acting and had relocated from New Zealand to Canada in her youth. She sang in clubs, and she made her US nightclub debut in 1963 before the song's success catapulted her career. It was originally written for Hoyt Axton, who actually recorded it in 1963 himself, but it was Gail Garnett's own version, released in mid-64, that became a hit.

summer songs of all time from Gary Lewis and the Playboys. Now, this next song is often cited among the greatest girl group hits of all time. It has been used in several films, including Carrie and Sister Act, and it also helped define the Motown sound, influencing many artists and songwriters.

Do you know, all we need now is Jerry Keller to sing Here Comes Summer. Well, hopefully he'll be doing that a little bit later on. But up next is Donovan with Sunshine Superman. This is often cited as one of the first British psychedelic hits. It helped shift Donovan's reputation from folk singer to innovative artist within the psychedelic era. Its lush sound and vivid lyrics have influenced subsequent generations of songwriters. The name Sunshine Superman became closely associated with Donovan, used in album titles and compilations. It's Something Old on Team FM.

Playing those summer songs from the 50s and the 60s, like that one from Herman's Hermits. Now, this next song was one of Nat King Cole's last big pop hits, and it followed closely behind other hits from 62 and 63, and it stood among the final ones before his death a little bit later on. Right.

0: From the Revolver album, The Beatles, Good Day Sunshine, and The Beatles will be coming up in our music history a little bit later on in the second hour. One song to go. I did mention him earlier on, didn't I? So we better hear from Jerry Keller.
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2: And that's what it is, an all day high to the years gone by. Welcome to hour number two of Sunday Gold.

Surfing USA from the Beach Boys, getting us off to a roaring start in hour number two. Summer songs still for a little bit before we get into the music history, and we'll be having a top five as well a little bit later on. 1965 we're going back to in the top five, I believe.

Well, we had to end with that one, our summer special for 2026. I really hope you enjoyed all the summer songs and it's put you in a bit of a summery mood. Let's get into a historical mood, shall we, and go back to the music history, looking at those musical events that took place in years gone by in relation to the 1960s. And we're going to begin this week with the 15th of June. And in 1934, Ruby Nash was born. She was an American singer who led the rhythm and blues group Ruby and the Romantics, who scored the 1963 US number one hit with Our Day Will Come.

Ruby Nash sang it beautifully, didn't she? But I love the instrumentation on that. It's a bit unique for the time, isn't it? And on the 16th of June 1966, the Beatles made a surprise live appearance on the UK TV programme Top of the Pops, performing

course, Linda Ronstadt would record that to great acclaim a bit later on. And going way, way back now to the 17th of June 1924 was born Johnny Pearson. He was a British composer, orchestra leader and pianist. He led the Top of the Pops Orchestra, in fact, for 16 years, and he took part in helping launch the career of Cilla Black.

19th of June 1968 is where we are in the music history, and the Rolling Stones scored their 7th UK number one single when Jumpin' Jack Flash hit the top of the charts.

19th of June 1965, and the Four Tops went to number one on the US singles chart with I Can't Help Myself. Now, lead singer Levi Stubbs, he hadn't been completely satisfied with the recording session, and he was promised that he could do it again the following day. But no other session ever took place. We don't mind. It was perfectly good as it was. Couldn't be better.

words were louder than anyone else back in the 60s. And on the 19th of June 1961, Pat Boone went to number one on the US singles chart with Moody River. The single reached number 18 in the UK.

Moody River. And on the 20th of June 1969, looking at events of yesterday, David Bowie recorded Space Oddity at Trident Studios in London. The track went on to become a UK number one when it was re-released in 1975.

And on the 20th of June 1942, Brian Wilson was born. I don't need to tell you much about him, do I? But he was an American singer and songwriter with the Beach Boys, who scored the 1966 UK and US number one single with Good Vibrations, plus over 25 other UK top 40 singles. Here's one of them.

And turning our attention to events of today, the 21st of June 1946 was born American singer and songwriter Brenda Holloway. She was a recording artist for Motown Records during the 1960s.

Brenda Holloway, who was born on the 21st of June, and her best known recordings are the soul hits Every Little Bit Hurts, which you've just heard, When I'm Gone, and You've Made Me So Very Happy.

It's a Soul Sunday. We've had quite a bit of that, actually, especially in this hour. And that was Brenda Holloway. And that will just about do it for the music history. Hopefully, there will be more events to tell you about at the same time, same place next week. Top five coming up soon. 1965, we're going back to. And a good one to start with from Donovan at number five.

0: Lady Jane.
1: The Rolling Stones, of course, recorded that as well, but that's the version I prefer, Lady Jane. I really like it, from David Garrick. Let's get into our top five then, shall we? Donovan and Colours, number five this week in 1965.

0: First time I heard that was in 1977, actually, but it was number two this week on this very day, going all the way back to 1965, Elvis Presley and Crying in the Chapel. And that will just about do it for this edition of Sunday Gold. I very much hope you've enjoyed it. I definitely have. It's been a real special, hasn't it? And I think I've got another special coming up for you next week. It's always a bit of a treat when we have those. So we'll do that in our number one, whatever it is, and it'll be the 1960s in hour two. Thank you very much for listening. So what was number one? Well, we were alive.
1: It's number one.

0: 6 o'clock on Radios 1 and 2. My name's Tom Brown. This is the Top 20 as compiled for the BBC by the British Market Research Bureau.
1: 5, 4, 3, 2, 1. We have liftoff.

the real thing. Drivers using the A24 Horsham-Worthing Road in Sussex, this is for you. Due to an accident, the A24 road is completely blocked at Dial Post, just south of the A272 junction. That's about halfway between Horsham and Worthing. Now, it's going to take a couple of hours to clear, and there's already a build-up of traffic. Please use the A29 via Billingshurst or the A23 as alternative routes. So that's the A24 road completely blocked at Dial Post, halfway between Horsham and Worthing, so please steer well clear if possible. And now back to the Top 20 and Bernie M, who've got a new entry at...

0: Mary McGregor with the number 10 sound in the States this week. And now we come to the top 5 best-selling singles in Britain this week. And straight into the top 20 at...
1: Number 5.
0: David Soul.

0: Knowing me, knowing you from ABBA. Before the number one, here's a rundown of this week's top 20.
1: 3, 2, 1. We have liftoff.
0: Number 20, Red Light from Billy Ocean. 19, Saturday Night, Earth, Wind and Fire. 18, Another Suitcase in Another Hall from Barbara Dixon. And 17, This Is Tomorrow, Brian Ferry. 16, You'll Never Know What You're Missing, The Real Thing. 15, Sunny, Boney M. And 14, I Don't Want to Put a Hole on You, Benny Flint. 13, Oh Boy, The Mood I'm In, The Brotherhood of Man. 12, Baby, I Know, The Roubettes. And 11, When I Need You from Leo Sayer. Ten, Rock Aria, The Electric Light Orchestra. 9, Romeo, Mr. Big. And 8, Moody Blue, Elvis Presley. 7, Boogie Nights from Heatwave. 6, Torn Between Two Lovers, Mary McGregor. And 5, Going In With My Eyes Open, David Soul. Number 4, When, Shawadi Wadi. 3, Sound and Vision, David Bowie. And number 2, Knowing Me, Knowing You from ABBA. And now here's this week's
2: number 1.

Short Song d'Amour from Manhattan Transfer at number one for the third week in a row. That's all from me, Tom Brown, my producer Keith Stewart, till next Sunday at 6. Radio 1 will be back tomorrow at 7 o'clock with Simon Bates doing his breakfast thing.

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1: Sir Keir Starmer is reportedly spending the weekend reflecting on the political realities he now faces. John Collins can tell us more.
2: Pressure is mounting on the PM after more than 100 Labour MPs reportedly called for him to step down following Andy Burnham's Makerfield by-election win. The Prime Minister's understood to be at Chequers with his wife this weekend. Business Secretary Peter Kyle told broadcasters this morning he's not ruled out the possibility of the Prime Minister resigning, saying Sir Keir is reflecting on the political challenges facing the party and considering his next steps.
1: A 36-year-old man has been charged following a series of attacks in Edinburgh that left five people injured. Prime Minister Sir Keir Starmer says the incident appeared to be motivated by anti-Muslim hatred. Counter-terrorism officers are investigating the incident. The King is to become the first British head of state to reveal his personal tax bill. It's in a move aimed at boosting transparency around royal finances. Details of his income and tax payments will be published in the coming days as part of a new report from Buckingham Palace. Around 20,000 people gathered at Stonehenge to mark the longest day of the year, also known as summer solstice. The annual celebration attracts visitors from around the world to watch the sun rise over the ancient monument. But this attendee says it's become too crowded.
3: Well, this is amazing because we were here when it was a lot less quieter. It's now become a bit of a circus, to be quite honest. It's not the same.
1: And we could be on course for a record-breaking heat wave, with temperatures expected to reach around 35 degrees Celsius on Monday and Wednesday. The Met Office has issued weather warnings and health alerts. It's a similar story in Europe, with France placing military forces on wildfire alert, as temperatures there are forecast to reach 40 degrees Celsius. That's the latest from Radio News Hub. I'm Grace McIntosh. A dry and bright day for most, with plenty of sunny spells and light winds. Feeling very warm and humid, especially in the south. Highs of 30 degrees Celsius.
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0: think so too.
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9: And a very warm welcome along to another edition of 70s Sunday Lunch here as part of Retro Day on Team FM. I'm Brian Hartchin here with you until 3 o'clock this afternoon. Hopefully you're having a really good Sunday. We're not only playing all the good music from the 1970s, but also bringing back the memories. Do you remember this?
10: Tuesday night at 6:50, the $6 million man returns to face another dangerous assignment.

Starting out with a summer number one of 1979 from the Boomtown Rats. I hope that the weather isn't too hot for you. But we have lots of cool things coming up today in the show. It's the summer special this week, so lots of songs that bring back memories of summers in the 1970s, either that were in the charts back then or that mention summer in some way. We've got From the Bottom to the Top, taking a look at the singles from this week, 1978. It's going to be. We're not doing the LPs this time around. We have TV. We couldn't do 70s Sunday lunch without plenty of 70s telly, and that includes summer TV. There's the story behind the song, going back to 1978 for that one. It's a real epic track. We have our usual games, the Brain Teaser and Waxing Lyrical, and we mustn't forget the music.

0: job. My nose is all blocked and I forgot to get a Sinex.
1: That's what mothers are for, Malcolm. Here's a new one.
0: Oh, Mum.
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3: Good night, Mum.

only a summer song, but from a summer movie of 1978, certainly over here in the UK, John Travolta and Olivia Newton-John, Summer Nights. And Mike Batt, he is going to be featured next with a summer song. I'm sure you know which one that's going to be. But before we get to that, it is the 70s sensation brain teaser. A little bit of trivia for you to be thinking about in relation to what happened in the 1970s. And it's World Cup questions today. On the 21st of June 1970, which country beat Italy 4-1 in the World Cup final to lift the famous trophy in Mexico? Was it A, West Germany, B, Brazil, or C, Uruguay? If you're a sports fan, you may well know this. On the 21st of June 1970, which country beat Italy 4-1 in the World Cup final to lift the famous trophy in Mexico? A, West Germany, B, Brazil, C, Uruguay. Have a think about it. I'll give you the answer before 2 o'clock this afternoon.

We've got goals and some good action for you on the big match tomorrow afternoon at 2 o'clock. For our main match, we go into the second division for the top game there between Crystal Palace and Southampton. We back that up with two mighty games from the first division. What could be better than Leeds United against Liverpool? And also the goals and the thrills from Wolves against West Ham. Make a date to join me then on the big match tomorrow afternoon at 2.

Yep, I want a summer answer from you. So it is Waxing Lyrical. I'm going to give you a line of a top 10 song of the 70s, and as always, I'd like the title and the artist. We know it's going to be from 78. He's got the finest penthouse I've ever seen in town. Can you tell me where that's from? He's got the finest penthouse I've ever seen in town. Tell me who recorded that and the title, and I'll play the song before we get to the end of the hour today.

Cliff Richard, We Don't Talk Anymore, playing all those summer sounds on 70s Sunday Lunch this afternoon. If you have just joined us, you're very welcome along. It's great to be in your company, and coming up very shortly, the story behind the song.

Johnny Nash from 1972, I Can See Clearly Now, which leads us to the story behind the song, where we take a more detailed look at how a particular song from the 70s came to be written, produced, or recorded. Now, this is a great one, A Brave New World. It comes from Jeff Wayne's musical version of The War of the Worlds, one of the most ambitious concept albums ever created. Released in 1978, the project brought H.G. Wells's classic science fiction story to life through narration, orchestral music, rock songs, and dramatic performances. David Essex was chosen to play the artilleryman, a soldier with grand visions of how humanity might rebuild after the Martian invasion. The song captures the artilleryman's optimism and determination as he dreams of creating a new society beneath the ruins of the old one. David Essex brings energy and conviction to the role, while Jeff Wayne's production combines rock rhythms with sweeping orchestral arrangements and futuristic sound effects. The result is one of the album's most memorable moments, blending storytelling and music in a way that was unlike anything else being heard in the late 1970s.

floods of miles of drains. Sweet and clean now after the rain. Dark, quiet, safe. We can build houses and everything. Start again from scratch. And what's so bad about living underground, eh? It's not been so great living up here, if you want my opinion.

David Essex later admitted that recording the War of the Worlds album was unlike any project he had worked on before. Part rock album, part theatre production, and part science fiction adventure. Next week in the story behind the song, we'll hear how a group of young musicians accidentally stumbled upon a vocal sound from the 1950s and turned it into one of the most distinctive pop hits of the decade.

The Rubettes, and tonight on 70s Sunday Lunch. And of course you know exactly who it's going to be in the story behind the song next week, don't you?

0: great parody of it, but we love the original as well from the Brotherhood of Man, Angelo, a number one for them. Now, in 1976, Tom Baker went to Blackpool with the Seaside Special crew.
1: Where's the telephone box? Tom, sit down, please. Ladies and gentlemen, I must be the envy of all the kids I know around here. Tom Baker, of course, who plays the part of Doctor Who. Tom, what are you doing here in Blackpool?
2: Well, I've come primarily to celebrate the 100 years of Blackpool and, of course, to supervise the Doctor Who exhibition, which I'm very interested in, and I like to see that it's as authentic as possible. But, of course, I have quite a long relationship with Blackpool. I was here, first of all, in 1837, when there were only about, I think, 710 people in Blackpool. And then I came again in 1900, when you could ride across the sands on camels. And then I came last year and switched the lights on, and that went awfully well. Yeah, went better than the camels.
1: Tell me something, in 1800 or wherever you were here, how many cockle stands were there then? Many?
2: Yes, there were quite a lot. I think there were 11 between here and the Norbrick.
1: One of the reasons why you're here, of course, earlier on this afternoon you were in the carnival, is that right?
2: That's right, yes. I followed on Miss World. I can't remember which world she was the Miss World of, but I followed her, yes.
1: Well, you haven't got any Daleks or any nasty little creatures with you or anything like that?
2: Well, I've had them with me all day, yes.
1: Really? Mm. Oh, I see. Yeah. Well, tell you what, let's go to the carnival right now.
2: Yes, let's do that.

Oh, the great days of Seaside Special. We just loved it. Now, on the 21st of June 1970, which country beat Italy 4-1 in the World Cup final to lift the famous trophy in Mexico? That was the question that I asked you in this hour's 70s Sensation Brain Teaser. Was it A, West Germany, B, Brazil, or C, Uruguay? And the answer, I can tell you, was Brazil.

the summer of 76, Dr. Hook, a little bit more. And before we end the hour, let me give you the answer to Waxing Lyrical. I gave you a line of a top 10 song of the 70s. I wanted the title and the artist. Hopefully you got it. He's got the finest penthouse I've ever seen in town. Came from Darts, the boy from New York City.

0: 5, 4, 3, 2, 1. We have liftoff.
1: You don't know, because only I know. If you knew and I didn't know, then you'd be teaching me instead of me teaching you. And for a student to teach his teacher, it's presumptuous and rude. Do I make myself clear?
2: Yes, sir.
3: Once upon a time, there were three little girls who went to the police academy.
4: First, the news. The health service stated today that they are getting so behindhand that for the pregnancy testing service, there is now a 10-month waiting list.
5: At the very end, indeed, sitting beside me, a gentleman who has more hits than anybody else in this business of show business, Mr. Mickey Most.
6: Good one from Darts for a Sunday afternoon. The boy from New York City getting you up on your feet, possibly, or at the very least, singing along. Welcome to hour number two of 70s Sunday Lunch here on the wonderful sound of Team FM. It's now time for From the Bottom to the Top, looking at the singles and LPs from this week in 1978.
7: From the

overlooking the uptown section of downtown Pottstown. Stay with us, won't you, and enjoy the sweetest music this side of the Monongahela River. 1 mile high, 2.5 blocks from the center of old New Orleans. Ah, there's gaiety, merriment, and dancing in the hotel sheets nightly. Now, to get things underway, Pete and his loyal banditos play a medley of old standard favorites, commencing with Your Red Scarf Matches Your Eyes, Close Cover Before Striking, Your Father Had the Ship Fitter Blues, and Loving You Has Made Me Bananas. This beautiful picture and lovely lyric portrayed vocally by Dickie Ryan.

I remember Terry Wogan, the broadcaster, really loving that song. It was first released in 1968, and then he started playing it on his Radio 2 breakfast show, and it became a hit all over again. Guy Marks, Loving You Has Made Me Bananas, but it was right at the bottom of the chart. It had been higher, you'll be glad to know. It was right at the bottom this week in 1978. And no prizes for guessing what was at the top of the tree.

The second appearance for John Travolta and Olivia Newton-John, number one this week in 1978, and as warm weather arrived in June of that year, gardens across Britain sprang into life. Neighbours compared lawns, flowers and vegetable patches, while amateur gardeners suddenly became experts on rainfall, soil conditions and the correct way to grow tomatoes. The only thing flourishing faster than the plants was the friendly competition.

A spell of pleasant weather encouraged families to head for Britain's coastal towns earlier than usual. Deck chairs appeared on promenades, children built sandcastles, and ice cream vendors found themselves unusually busy. For a few glorious weekends, it felt as

During a local cricket match in June of 1978, play was briefly interrupted when a dog wandered onto the pitch and decided that the ball belonged to him. Players, umpires and spectators all joined in the chase before the four-legged invader finally surrendered his prize. The dog received a round of applause and was widely considered to be man of the match.

One town's summer picnic proved so popular that organisers ran out of tables and had to encourage people to spread blankets across the village green. Families arrived with sandwiches, cakes and flasks of tea, while children organised impromptu races and games. By the end of the afternoon, nobody seemed quite sure who had organised it, but everyone agreed it should happen again next year.

Trance and Disco Inferno, ending our news segment and crossing over to the other side of the Atlantic. Number one this week in '78 was Andy Gibb, Shadow Dancing.

70s Sunday Lunch is what you're listening to. Number one this week in 78 in America, Andy Gibb, Shadow Dancing. And in just a moment, we have got a summer anthem and a half. It really does remind you of the summer season. Before we get to that, let's get to the next of our games, and it is the 70s Sensation Brain Teaser. A little bit of trivia for you to be thinking about in relation to what happened in the 1970s. On the 11th of June 1978, Scotland beat the Netherlands 3-2 in the World Cup with one of the greatest goals ever scored by a Scottish player. Who scored it? Was it A. Kenny Dalglish, B. Joe Jordan, or C. Archie Gemmill? So I'll just give you that again. On the 11th of June 1978, Scotland beat the Netherlands 3-2 in the World Cup with one of the greatest goals ever scored by a Scottish player. Who scored it? A. Kenny Dalglish, B. Joe Jordan, or C. Archie Gemmill? Have a think about it if you need to. I'll give you the answer before 3 o'clock this afternoon.

0: for our final game. Waxing Lyrical, we're waiting on you. And of course, it's Waxing Lyrical. I'm going to give you a line of a top 10 song of the 1970s. And as always, I'd like the title and the artist if you could. So many destination faces, going to so many places. That sounds a bit familiar, doesn't it? So many destination faces, going to so many places, a very well-known song from the 70s, and of course I'll play it before we get to the end of the hour today.
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2: 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Climb to 10,000 feet and contact air traffic control on 136.7.
1: Coconut Airways 372, air traffic control 136.7, received. Good day.
3: Ladies and gentlemen, this is Captain Tobias Wilcock welcoming you aboard Coconut Airways Flight 372 to Bridgetown, Barbados. We will be flying at an height of 32,000 feet and at an airspeed of approximately 600 miles per hour. Refreshments will be served after takeoff. Kindly fasten your safety belts and refrain from smoking until the air.

0: The perfect song to play by Boney M on the 70s Sunday Lunch Sizzling Summer Show, and that was, of course, Sunny. Now, in 1970, many of us were heading off to the Isle of Wight for the music festival.
1: The generally agreed attendance figure is around 400,000. They arrived over a period of several days, but the vast majority will want to leave around lunchtime tomorrow. So although extra ferries are being laid on and bookings for cars are being refused, a fact which is causing annoyance to bona fide holidaymakers, everyone seems to agree that there's likely to be chaos. Already today, cars have been queuing for several hours for a place on the ferries, and pop fans with enough money left to afford the bus fare from the festival site to the ferry have had to join a mile-long queue. But the ones in the queues are perhaps the lucky ones, because it's estimated that several thousands are penniless. They have no ticket home and no money to buy one. Collections to help them have been taken. But if last year's festival is anything to go by, it'll be many weeks before some of the fans get back to the mainland. The organisers themselves are also worried. They claim the festival has been a financial disaster. Peter Harrigan is one of the organisers.
2: Financially at the moment it's pretty grim. The loss on a gate to date is about £50,000. This may be reduced slightly during the day, but I don't think it will be.
3: You've got an estimated 400,000 people here. How can you lose money?
2: Well, most of the people have sat on the downs and enjoyed the music there. Very few have come through the gate as a proportion, and this is where the money comes in, on the gate. And at present it's not possible to cover costs with the amount which has come in.
3: You say that financially it's a disaster at the moment. Any plans for another one next year, or is this the end?
2: Not at the moment, no. We've got a few misgivings about this year. There's been a minority element to support the entertainment of the vast majority.
3: So this could be the last Isle of Wight Pop Festival?
2: I think it will be, yeah.

Oh, that's what I'd like this Sunday afternoon, a good summer breeze. On the 11th of June 1978, Scotland beat the Netherlands 3-2 in the World Cup with one of the greatest goals ever scored by a Scottish player. Who scored it? That was the question that I asked you in this hour's 70s sensation brain teaser. Was it A, Kenny Dalglish, B, Joe Jordan, or was it C, Archie Gemmill? Well, I can tell you it was Archie who scored that goal.

If you've taken part in any of our games today, thank you very much. It's always a bit of fun on a Sunday afternoon, and I love being here with you in 70s Sunday Lunch. And as I say, thank you very much for taking part. So let's get to the answer to Waxing Lyrical. I gave you a line of a top 10 song from the 70s. I wanted the title and the artist. So many destination faces, going to so many places, came from the motors and airports.

0: What a cracking song to end with. This edition of 70s Sunday Lunch, the answer to Waxing Lyrical, The Motors and Airport. And that will just about do it for this edition of 70s Sunday Lunch today.
1: Is the name of the game, and I want to play the game with you.
0: Don't forget, coming up right after the news, it's Gary King with Totally 80s. Everything to remind you of the decade of decadence. Thanks for listening, and I'll see you.

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1: Sir Keir Starmer is reportedly spending the weekend reflecting on the political realities he now faces. John Collins can tell us more.
2: Pressure is mounting on the PM after more than 100 Labour MPs reportedly called for him to step down following Andy Burnham's Makerfield by-election win. The Prime Minister's understood to be at Chequers with his wife this weekend. Business Secretary Peter Kyle told broadcasters this morning he's not ruled out the possibility of the Prime Minister resigning, saying Sir Keir is reflecting on the political challenges facing the party and considering his next steps.
1: A 36-year-old man has been charged following a series of attacks in Edinburgh that left five people injured. Prime Minister Sir Keir Starmer says the incident appeared to be motivated by anti-Muslim hatred. Counter-terrorism officers are investigating the incident. The King is to become the first British head of state to reveal his personal tax bill. It's in a move aimed at boosting transparency around royal finances. Details of his income and tax payments will be published in the coming days as part of a new report from Buckingham Palace. Around 20,000 people gathered at Stonehenge to mark the longest day of the year, also known as summer solstice. The annual celebration attracts visitors from around the world to watch the sunrise over the ancient monument. But this attendee says it's become too crowded.
3: Well, this is amazing because we were here when it was a lot less quieter. It's now become a bit of a circus, to be quite honest. It's not the same.
1: And we could be on course for a record-breaking heat wave, with temperatures expected to reach around 35 degrees Celsius on Monday and Wednesday. The Met Office has issued weather warnings and health alerts. It's a similar story in Europe, with France placing military forces on wildfire alert, as temperatures there are forecast to reach 40 degrees Celsius. That's the latest from Radio News Hub. I'm Grace McIntosh. A dry and bright day for most, with plenty of sunny spells and light winds. Feeling very warm and humid, especially in the south. Highs of 30 degrees Celsius.

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5: Hi there, off we go then to the 1980s, this time to catch up with Boy George, Bruce Hornsby, Jennifer Rush, and in for a chat later, Belinda Carlisle. This very week in 1983, astronaut Sally Ride went where no American woman had ever gone before.
6: We had a good deploy and the sunshield's closing now. We'll be with you in a minute.
7: That's great, Sally.
5: But we start with Duran Duran announcing a new UK and European tour, which hits the road in October. Following on closely from their summer dates, it starts in Oslo on October the 2nd, then heads to Stockholm, Hamburg and Cologne, before the UK shows begin at Glasgow's OVO Hydro on October the 15th. They'll also play Belfast, Birmingham, Liverpool and Leeds, with Brussels and Paris rounding out the tour for later on this month. And then I think they'll take the rest of the year off. Now here's the lads at the very peak of their game and Rio on Totally 80s.

Kate Bush on Totally 80s. She was the subject of a hilarious flash mob just a short while ago in Somerset when about 100 of her fans, fully dressed up as Kate Bush, ran up the famous Catherine Hill in the town of Frome. It looked fantastic. Sadly, I couldn't make it in person. I was there in spirit, though, of course. Now let's move on to Boy George, who says he'd like to write the UK's next Eurovision entry. He represented San Marino at this year's event, but the song missed out on a place in the final. George says he still loved the experience.

Boy George, who received an LGBT Lifetime Achievement Honour a couple of weeks back, with the prize actually given to him by Jean-Paul Gaultier. Très bien. That was him with Everything I Own on Totally 80s. Now, on to Bruce Hornsby, who's been in touch to tell us his North American tour has been extended and now is running until mid-October. This weekend, you'll find him on stage in Scottsdale, Arizona, but there's also rumours of yet more shows to be announced soon for elsewhere in the world. We'll let you know when you need to get your planner out and get filling in those dates. In the meantime, here comes The Way It Is on Totally 80s.

0: Bruce Hornsby and the range The Way It Is on Totally 80s. Right, coming up shortly, we open the show for another all-time 80s top three. If you'd like us to consider your set sometime soon, head into Facebook. You're on the lookout for This Is Totally 80s. Antonia Isla did that recently. Her set kicks off with Boy Meets Girl next.
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George Michael's gentle classic, A Different Corner, is number one in Antonia Isler's all-time 80s top three. In the middle, my favourite of the three, Terence Trent D'Arby, Wishing Well, for no other reason that I like whistling along to it. And at number three, another personal favourite, Boy Meets Girl, Waiting for a Star to Fall. Antonia, I love that set. Thank you very much for getting involved. Let's also mention some more new Facebook friends. Hi to Matt Deering and Rosanna Kirk this time. And still to come in this hour, we're catching up with Belinda Carlisle for a lovely chat and also hearing tunes from Simple Minds, Jennifer Rush, and next, the Two Phils, Bailey and Collins.

What a collaboration. Phil Bailey and Phil Collins, Easy Lover on Totally 80s. Now, let's catch up with one of the biggest voices of the 80s, Jennifer Rush. She appeared on German TV recently talking about her love for the country, where she grew up after her father moved the family to Europe when she was young. She said it was in Munich that she was discovered and launched her career. Now, although there's no release date on this new music, she has confirmed that a new album is in the works as well. So, while we patiently wait for that, let's enjoy this.

0: the perfect 80s sing-along, particularly at the end there where it's just la-la-la-ring. Simple Minds, Don't You Forget About Me on Totally 80s, which brings us to special guest time. And recently, Belinda Carlisle was our guest and she was chatting about how she has no problem performing all of her old hits over and over again live. And the reason?
1: A lot of my songs transcend being music and become moments in people's lives or memories or whatever. I'm really, really lucky that I have an amazing back catalog. I've worked with some of the world's best writers. And a lot of those songs are classic.
0: Belinda Carlisle here now with a real career high on Totally 80s.

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I'm Gary King, and next in Total Recall, the biggest songs from this week in 89. As well as Bobby Brown, we'll also hear from Guns N' Roses. It's Total Recall from 1989. Next.

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1: Good afternoon. This signs the Prime Minister is considering resigning. Grace McIntosh can tell us more.
2: Questions remain over Keir Starmer's future after a senior cabinet minister failed to rule out reports he could resign as early as tomorrow. Business Secretary Peter Kyle said the PM is taking time to reflect on the political challenges facing the party as pressure grows following Andy Burnham's by-election win in Makerfield. The Prime Minister is understood to be spending the weekend at Chequers with his wife, reflecting on the political realities he now faces.
1: An extreme heat warning has been expanded as the UK braces for a heatwave that could see highs of a record-breaking 38 degrees. The Met Office says the baking heat could last until at least Thursday, sparking weather warnings, health alerts and concerns for vulnerable people. Health Policy Manager at Age UK, Jenny Lippiatt, tells us who should be extra careful.
3: That is the case for older people, but also those who have conditions that affect things like the heart and the lungs. It might be that you're taking medication that heat has an impact on, or you might have cognitive impairments.
1: A 36-year-old man has been charged after five people were injured in a series of attacks in Edinburgh on Friday. Counter-terror police are leading the investigation, with the Prime Minister saying it appears to be driven by anti-Muslim hatred. And thousands of people gathered at Stonehenge this morning to see the sun come up and celebrate the official start of the summer. Visitors travelled from across the world for the annual event. Choir singer Zina Davis says the atmosphere was unforgettable.
4: Recognising that our ancestors for years and years and years have come here and done exactly what we did this morning and connected as humans and as people. And song is a massive part of that. That's how humans connect with each other. So to be able to do that now in the same way that it's been happening for thousands of years feels really special.
1: And that's the latest. From Radio News Hub, I'm Dave Cronin. Any sherry's easing to leave a dry night with clear spells and light winds for all, feeling rather warm and muggy, especially in the south. Lows of 16 degrees Celsius.

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2: Right, let's hit 1989. On the way down the Berlin Wall,
3: the wall was crumbling. The sledgehammers in the hands of men not born when

0: Bobby Brown in the charts this week in 1989, Every Little Step. In entertainment, the year belonged to Bill and Ted.
1: Excellent!
0: And Rupert.
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0: Rupert Murdoch launching Sky TV. 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

0: A big chart hit from this week in 1989 from Karen White, Superwoman. Coca-Cola had a new commercial.
1: I am the future of the world. I am the hope of my nation. I am tomorrow's
0: people. Yeah, that's probably enough for me, a bit on the sweet side. Meanwhile, bitterness was breaking out in UK politics when the Iron Lady's first lieutenant stood up in the House and went on the attack.
2: It's rather like sending your opening batsman to the crease, only for them to find, the moment the first balls are bowled, that their bats have been broken before the game by the team captain.
0: Geoffrey Howe, starting the beginning of the end for Margaret Thatcher. Meanwhile, back in the charts, Guns N' Roses on Totally 80s.

0: Cyndi Lauper, I Drove All Night, top 10 this week in 1989. And yes, Margaret Thatcher was on the way out, but then so was Ronald Reagan.
1: I wasn't a great communicator, but I communicated great things. We meant to change a nation, and instead, we changed a world.
0: On to this week's number one, and it comes from Soul to Soul on Totally 80s.

Game Changing Back to Life, number one this very week in 1989. We'll do a different year, 7 days from now, but coming up next, it's the all-time 80s top three chosen by Leo Flores. Leo's going to start with Spandau Ballet next.

0: stellar set of song. Leo Flores and his all-time 80s top three has Michael Jackson at the top, Billie Jean. In the middle, Michael Cimbello, Maniac. My favourite this time is at number three, Spandau Ballet, Gold. Leo, I love that set though. Thank you very much for getting in touch. Let's also mention some new Facebook friends again. Hi, this time to Paula McNeil and Hunter Franklin. And still to come on the show this time, we've got some cracking songs yet to play from New Order, Milli Vanilli, and next, Carly Simon.
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3: This is

on Totally 80s, Carly has apparently got some unfulfilled ambitions. What are they and how's she going to go about fulfilling them? Well, we'll find out in 7 days' time when she's our special guest. Back to this week, though, and Fab Morvan from Milli Vanilli has pulled out of America's Freedom 250 concert series in Washington, D.C. He had been due to perform as part of the Great American State Fair, which runs from June the 25th to July 10th on the National Mall. He says, though, that the controversy about the event has become too much and said it wasn't what he signed up for. Well, you won't see him live, unfortunately, but enjoy him now as part of Milli Vanilli, Girl, I'm Gonna Miss You, on Totally 80s.

Milli Vanilli. Still sounds good. Girl, I'm Gonna Miss You on Totally 80s. Now let's move on to New Order, because The Best of New Order and the remix album The Rest of New Order are being brought together for the first time as a lovely limited 4CD package. The new edition adds rare and previously unreleased mixes, and if you want it, get ready with your readies on July the 17th. And of course, this one will feature Large. It's Blue Monday on Totally 80s.

This is Gary King. That's it for Totally 80s. But do join me again in 7 days' time when my special guest will be Carly Simon and I might play your all-time 80s top three. Let me see those tunes by heading into Facebook and finding us there under This Is Totally 80s.

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1: Pressure is intensifying on the Prime Minister, with more than 100 Labour MPs now calling for him to step down following Andy Burnham's by-election win. With more, here's John Collins.
2: Questions remain over Sir Keir Starmer's future after a senior cabinet minister failed to rule out reports he could resign as early as tomorrow. Business Secretary Peter Kyle said the PM's taking time to reflect on the political challenges facing Labour as pressure grows following Andy Burnham's by-election win in Makerfield. The Prime Minister's understood to be spending the weekend at Chequers with his wife, reflecting on what are called the political realities he now faces.
1: US Vice President J.D. Vance and senior Iranian officials are in Switzerland for negotiations on Tehran's nuclear program and to build the fragile interim deal to end the war in Iran. As they gathered for the start of the talks, dubbed the Lake Lucerne Summit, Mr. Vance called for all sides to work together. An extreme heat warning has been widened as the UK faces a heat wave, with temperatures possibly hitting a record 38 Celsius. The Met Office says the hot spell could last until Thursday, with health alerts in place and concerns for vulnerable people. A Tudor tapestry was returned to the National Trust after decades. The Esther tapestry was part of seven missing ones and will be displayed at the Oxburgh Hall in Norfolk. Shauna Johnston is the curator at the hall.
3: Now that we have it back at Oxburgh, we're able to explore the provenance of it and hopefully find some more clues as to where the other six might have ended up.
1: And David Beckham and wife Victoria shared Father's Day tributes featuring their son Brooklyn, despite an ongoing family rift. Brooklyn has yet to publicly acknowledge his father today amid claims of a continuing feud with his parents. That's the latest from Radio News Hub. I'm Dave Cronin. Any showers easing to leave a dry night with clear spells and light winds for all, feeling rather warm and muggy, especially in the south. Lows of 16 degrees Celsius.
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8: 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This week I'm going to take you back to June of 1973 and 1986, all the songs making the hits and the headlines on this day in history. Big songs from George Harrison, Simply Red, Suzy Quatro and Wham, amongst many others. And we'll kick things off in 1973 with a song at 34. It's the Detroit Spinners.
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on the way with that signature Philly sound. Detroit Spinners and Could It Be I'm Falling in Love. This week's 34 on the chart from this day back in 1973, our first featured year on the Retro Chart Show. As always, coming up soon, we'll have a clue to you number one from this day in history. Right now, though, to the song at this week's 17. It's Stevie Wonder.

A Grammy award-winning song for Stevie Wonder, You Are the Sunshine of My Life. One of the big summer hits of 1973 as well, down 8 this week to 17 on the charts. 1973 saw the launch of a massive Bond movie. That was Live and Let Die, and the theme song from the movie at this week's 14. When you were

song at 13 this week. It was one of the biggest selling songs of the year a bit later when it reached number one. Don Antonio Orlando and Tie Yellow Ribbon Round the Old Oak Tree. Yeah.

0: Climbing 1 to 13 this week, the song eventually made number 1 and stayed there for several weeks. Don Antonio Orlando and Tie a Yellow Ribbon Round the Old Oak Tree. Coming up next, it's the Partridge Family.
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0: Dave Mack with you on the Retro Chart Show this week, and a song that was a hit for Phil Spector and the Ronettes back in the 1960s. Of course, Phil wrote and produced the song, the Partridge Family, and their version of Walking in the Rain, down to this week's 12. That takes us into the top 10 countdown from this day in June of 1973, and we kick off the countdown with George Harrison.
1: Number 10.

0: From his album Material World, this single was a number one on the American charts, but not the UK. George Harrison's Give Me Love, Give Me Peace on Earth, climbing 1 to 10 this week from June of 1973. Down 5 is Medicine Head.
1: Number 9.

0: It's the band that can't count, Medicine Head. One and One is One. The song had peaked at 3, back down this week to number 9, and spent 13 weeks on the chart back in our featured year on the Retro Chart Show. At 8 this week, a non-mover and a song that came back with a vengeance, all thanks to Reservoir Dogs many years later. It's Steeler's Wheel.
1: Number 8.

0: Alice Wheels, Stuck in the Middle with you as the Retro Charge Show as we head towards the number one single from this day in June of 1973, and Hot Shots on the way next.
1: The Retro Charge Show with Dave Mack. 1973, number 8.

0: ska version of a song that was a hit for the Royal Guardsmen back in the 1960s. Hot Shots on the Retro Charge Show and Snoopy versus the Red Baron, climbing 5 to this week's 7. And down 3, it's Wizard.
1: Number 6.

0: The song had spent 4 weeks at number one just a couple of weeks earlier, making its way back down this week, three places to six for Wizard and See My Baby Jive on the Retro Chart Show as we enter the top five. But first, a recap of your clue to the number one single from this day in June of 73. The numbers and letters have bouncy ammunition. The numbers and letters have bouncy ammunition. That's your clue to the song title and to the artist. Have a think as we play more tracks up to the number one, and this one climbing 13 is Peters and Lee.
1: Number five.

0: eventually peaking at number one in the month of July. This week climbing 13 to 5 for Peters and Lee on the Retro Chart Show. And Welcome Home. And climbing two is T-Rex.
1: Number 5.

0: time in 2-4 is T-Rex and the Groover. It was the last top 10 hit during Mark Bolan's lifetime. Up next is Susie Quattro.
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0: last week's number one down to three, Susie Quattro and Can the Can. So a brand new number one to play for you. But first of all, it's Fleetwood Mac.
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0: 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This week's two and climbing three. And so we come to the end of 1973. 1986 is next after your full top 20 countdown and the number one single for weekending 23rd of June 1973.
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0: At 20, climbing 11, Jordy, Can You Do It? Climbing 9 to 19, Dave Edmunds, Born to Be With You. And climbing 7 to 18, the Edgar Winter Group, Frankenstein. At 17, down 8, Stevie Wonder, You're the Sunshine of My Life. 16, No Mover, First Choice, Armed and Extremely Dangerous. This week's 15, climbing 5, Junior Campbell, Sweet Illusion. At 14, climbing 1, Paul McCartney and Wings, Live and Let Die. 13, climbing 1, Dawn featuring Tony Orlando, Tie a Yellow Ribbon Round the Old Oak Tree. At 12, down 2, Partridge Family, Walking in the Rain. Down 4 to 11, Perry Como, And I Love You So. Top 10 and climbing 1, George Harrison, Give Me Love, Give Me Peace on Earth. At 9, down 5, Medicine Head, 1 and 1 is 1. And the non-mover at 8, Steeler's Wheel, Stuck in the Middle with You. At 7, climbing 5, Hot Shots, Snoopy versus the Red Baron. Down 3 to 6, Wizard, See My Baby Jive. And top 5, the highest climber this week, up 13 places, Peters and Lee, Welcome Home. At 4, climbing 2, T-Rex, Groover. Down 2 from last week's top spot, Suzy Quatro, Can The Can. And climbing 3 to 2, Fleetwood Mac, Albatross. That means a new number 1 this week and climbing 1 to the top spot. The numbers and letters have bouncy ammunition. It's 10cc and rubber bullets.
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3: The future of the Prime Minister remains uncertain today as senior ministers refuse to rule out the possibility he could resign in the coming days. Allies say he's weighing political realities after mounting party pressure. With expectations growing, he'll make a statement on his leadership as early as tomorrow. Speaking to Sky's Trevor Phillips, Business Secretary Peter Carl says Sir Keir is making time to reflect.
4: He has been engaging in conversations with a wide range of people, including myself, and that he is, as well as working really hard over this weekend, I think he is making time to reflect on the political realities, challenges and opportunities that he finds himself in.
3: US Vice President J.D. Vance and senior Iranian officials have arrived in Switzerland for talks to end the war in Iran. Negotiators now have 60 days to iron out the details and turn a ceasefire into an actual deal, despite regional tensions and uncertainty over shipping. Rail services near Bedford remain heavily disrupted after a train crash that killed a driver and injured around 100 people. Network Rail says recovery work is now underway, with repairs likely to take until the end of the week. Up to 38 degrees Celsius will sweep parts of the UK in another heatwave this week. Jenny Lepiat, the health policy manager at Age UK, says staying hydrated, wearing light clothes and wearing sun cream is a must. But she says you should also keep your house cool.
5: Keeping curtains and blinds closed in the rooms that the sun's directly on, that means the heat will stay out as much as possible. And actually shutting windows during the day, because keeping them open just is letting the hot air in.
3: And England fans are arriving in Boston ahead of Tuesday's World Cup clash with Ghana as the city waves goodbye to the Tartan Army. Scotland supporters have been seen leaving the city following their narrow defeat to Morocco on Friday. That's the latest from Radio News Hub. I'm Dave Cronin. Any showers easing to leave a dry night with clear spells and light winds for all, feeling rather warm and muggy, especially in the south. Lows of 16 degrees Celsius.
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their classic album, A Kind of Magic. It's Queen, Friends Will Be Friends, brand new at 21 this week and kicking off our countdown to number one from this day in June 1986, second out of this week's Retro Charge show. And at 14, it's Owen Paul. You're my-

You're my favourite waste of time. That's Owen Paul at this week's number 14, climbing 11 on the retro chart from June 1986. Your clue to the number one from this day in history: these medical professionals didn't save this patient. These medical professionals didn't save this patient. That's your clue to both the song title and to the artist. Have a think about that, and we'll play it for you right at the end of the programme. In the meantime, at number 12, this week's highest climber, up 18 places, it's the House Martins.

0: This week's 12, Climbing 18 from an album called London Nil, Hull 4, and it reached number 3. A lot of numbers in there, weren't there? House Martins and Happier on the Retro Chart Show. And at 11 this week, it's Bucks Fizz. They play next.
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0: single for Bucks Fizz, and very successful as well, climbing 13 to 11 this week, the highest chart placing for 4 years at that point. New beginning, Mamba Sera, as we head into the top 10 from this day in June of 1986 with Falco.
1: Number 10.

0: Kicking off our top 10 countdown from this day back in June of 1986, that's Falco and Vienna Calling, non-mover on the chart this week. And climbing 12 is Amazulu.
1: Number 9.

0: hit for the Shy Lights back in 1974, but this cheesy version of this song was actually a bigger chart hit than the original. Amazulu there, and Too Good to Be Forgotten, climbing 12 to 9 on the retro chart from June of 1986. Down 4 this week is Peter Gabriel.
1: Number 8.

0: This was the lead single to Peter Gabriel's album called So, but the song was more famous for its video, which won a record 9 MTV Video Music Awards at the 1987 contest. And a very memorable one it was as well, has to be said. If you've not seen it, check it out on YouTube. You'll find it right there. Coming up next at 7 is The Real Thing.
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0: the remix version of the original song from 1976, 10 years later, back in the charts. The Real Thing, Can't Get By Without You, down one to this week's 7 on the chart. Dave with you on the Retro Chart Show. Coming soon, we'll recap that clue to the number 1. Right now though, down one, it's Robert Palmer.
1: Number 6.

0: down 1-6 this week. Robert Palmer and Addicted to Love. Your clue once again to the number one from this day back in June 1986 on the Retro Chart Show. 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Such a clue to the song title and indeed to the artist. But what song are we talking about and who's singing it? Climbing 11, it's Aha.
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0: 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And that's it for this week's Retro Chart Show. 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
0: At 20, down 11 this week, Patti LaBelle and Michael McDonald, On My Own. Climbing 3 to 19, Janet Jackson, Nasty. And a not mover at 18 for the Miami Sound Machine, Bad Boy. At 17, down 2, Genesis, Invisible Touch. And slipping 9 to 16, Jackie Graham, Set Me Free. At 15, down 4, The Pet Shop Boys, Opportunities, Let's Make Lots of Money. And climbing 11 to 14, Owen Paul, My Favorite Waste of Time. At 13, climbing 6, Lovebug Starsky, Amityville. And this week's highest climber at 12, up 18 places for the House Martins, Happy Hour. At 11, climbing 13, Bucks Fizz, New Beginning, Mamba Sera. Top 10 and a non-mover for Falco, Vienna Calling. Climbing 12 to 9, Amazulu, Too Good to Be Forgotten. Down 4 to 8, Peter Gabriel, Sledgehammer. And down 1 to 7, The Real Thing, Can't Get By Without You. At 6, down 1, Robert Palmer, Addicted to Love. Top 5 and climbing 11 places, Aha, Hunting High and Low. Down 2 to 4, Simply Red, Holding Back the Years. And a non-mover at 3, New Shoes, I Can't Wait. This week's highest new entry at 2 for Wham, The Edge of Heaven. And that means a non-mover at number 1 this week. These medical professionals didn't save this patient. It's Doctor and the Medics and Spirits in the Sky.
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1: The driver killed in the Bedford rail crash on Friday has been named as 60-year-old Sean Burton. In a statement, his family said they're devastated and are thinking of all those impacted by the incident. Engineers, meanwhile, have begun a complex operation to clear the damaged carriages, with services not expected to fully return until June 28. Sir Keir Starmer is reportedly spending the weekend reflecting on the political realities he now faces. Grace McIntosh can tell us more.
2: Pressure is mounting on the PM after more than 100 Labour MPs reportedly called for him to step down following Andy Burnham's Makerfield by-election win. The Prime Minister is understood to be at Chequers with his wife this weekend. Business Secretary Peter Kyle told broadcasters he's not ruled out the possibility of the Prime Minister resigning, saying Sir Keir is reflecting on the political challenges facing the party and considering his next steps.
1: US Vice President J.D. Vance and senior Iranian officials are in Switzerland for negotiations on Tehran's nuclear program and to build a fragile interim deal to end the war in Iran. As they gathered for the start of the talks, Mr. Vance called for all sides to work together. Around 20,000 people gathered at Stonehenge to mark the longest day of the year, known as the summer solstice. The annual celebration attracts visitors from around the world to watch the sunrise over the ancient monument. But this attendee says it's become too crowded.
3: Well, this is amazing because we were here when it was a lot less quiet. So it's now become a bit of a circus, to be quite honest.
1: And Clarkson's Farm star Charlie Ireland has marked Father's Day by raising awareness of MND, remembering his late father. He says the day is a poignant reminder of the devastating impact the condition has on families. That's the latest from Radio News Hub. I'm Dave Cronin. Any sherry's easing to leave a dry night with clear spells and light winds for all, feeling rather warm and muggy, especially in the south. Lows of 16 degrees Celsius. 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
1: Well, hello, how are you today? Many thanks for joining me today on this edition of 50 Years of Pop. My name is Peter Kirkpatrick and I'm with you for the next 2 hours, so stay with me if you possibly can. But I have to tell you, and this is going to come as a big surprise, I was very nearly late today. Yes, I was. And I'll tell you why. Why was that, Pete? Glad you asked, I'm going to tell you. I just popped over to Paris, as one does, and I was walking along this big river in the middle of Paris, and I was just, you know, minding my own business, and then this chap approached me, and apparently he was a politician, but he didn't belong to any of the main political parties. And then without warning, he just took off his wig, his false hair, and he gave it to me. Yes, so there was me walking along the Seine with an independent air.

just in case you didn't get that, that was Haircut 100, you know, Independent Air, all that sort of thing. That joke was actually on an edition of Round the Horn when I was about 13. I was about 55 years old, that joke. But I don't care. I don't mind. I have no shame, I tell you. I have no shame. But anyway, here's Gloria Estefan and the Miami Sound Machine. Rhythm is gonna get ya.

Yes, so you can't beat a bit of maraca shaking, can you? And no, anyway, let's move on now. Let's settle ourselves down. This is the Four Tops. I Can't Help Myself, brackets, Sugar Pie, Honey Bunch.

There we go, the Four Tops, an American vocal quartet from Detroit. Of course, they were part of the 60s Motown sound, along with Temptations, Supremes, Marvelettes, Martha and Vandellas, and a few others, of course. And they were different because their lead singer, Stubbsy, was a baritone, whereas most of the others were tenors. And that is your musical education for today. Now, you'll never... This is unusual, this next track coming up. I don't normally play this guy. Never been a great fan particularly, but I heard this driving along in the car. Me and my wife were sort of just driving along, and we heard this song and we thought, who is this person? Sounded a bit familiar, but we couldn't quite work it out. And when the DJ chappy presenter came on and he said it was Morrissey, and I thought, gosh, strike me with a wet lettuce leaf. And this is Morrissey's Wedding Bell Blues, and I'll tell you all about it in a mo'.

So there's Boy Morrissey, formerly from The Smiths, of course. And I know a joke about The Smiths, but I'm not going to tell it. Anyway, Wedding Bell Blues, this was 2019 when he did that, so a while back, but originally done, written and recorded by Laura Nyro in 1966. The best well-known version, really, not the best version, but is 1969 and The Fifth Dimension. And the lyrics are written from the perspective of a woman whose boyfriend has not yet proposed. Well, what stops her from doing it? Am I ever going to see my wedding day? The song carries dual themes of adoring love and frustrated lament. Yes, that shines out, doesn't it? Now, Johnny Nash, I can see clearly now. Yes, there was a joke about that as well, but I've got to think about that one.

Yes, Nick Lowe, I love the sound of breaking glass, but not if you're working in a pub or restaurant, because that could be dangerous. I have to sweep it all up, of course. Now, that joke, it was something along the chappy had two young ladies that he was interested in, and one left him. Lorraine walked away out of his life, but he could see Claire, so I can see Claire now. Lorraine has gone. It was something like that anyway. It sounded funnier in my head, I can tell you. Anyway, let's go on to a bit of Mel and Kim now. This is the 12-inch mix, apparently. That's what it says here. Mel and Kim, Respectable.

I absolutely love that song. Highest selling single in Australia for over a period of 27 years, so that says a lot. And it was covered by a couple of other groups. Actually put together, a guy called Trevor Horn, who was one of the main protagonists of The Buggles, his girlfriend was Tina Charles, the singer, and she's on there. And anyway, they put it together. They lived in a flat, or they had a flat above a Monumental Masons in London. But the French one, now forgive me, as my pronunciation will be terrible, as I don't speak French. My O-level French hasn't survived, I'm afraid. But qui est ce grand corbeau noir, which translates as who is this big black raven, hasn't quite got the same ring about it, has it? But yeah, huge hit. It was all about a very complex song in terms of its production. Started off very simply, but just sort of grew. And it's all about modern influences, changing music and all that sort of thing. So it's very deep and meaningful, but I just think it's a nice tune. So anyway, that's that. This is Rod Stewart and Maggie May now.

Right, so we've got Canada's Finest coming up next. That is Ardeen Taylor and Indiana Wants Me. And this was composed and written by Ardeen. Can I just call you R? And he watched the film Bonnie and Clyde, so he wrote this. He was inspired. And it's all written from the viewpoint of somebody he's committed murder. The person he killed insulted his woman, his wife, his significant other. And he's on the run and he's hiding from the police. So they catch up with him and all that sort of thing. So that's basically that. But there was sort of sirens and things in there because this was actually released by Rare Earth Label Records, and who were part of Motown. They were sort of trying to branch away from their normal stuff. And they had to take it out because people were listening to it in their car radios and thinking the police were behind them. So they're all pulling over and there's nothing there. Red lights are flashing around me. Yeah, looks like they found me. And then there's a bullhorn. This is the police. Give yourself up. You are surrounded. And then, of course, the old Bonnie and Clyde. Lots of firing going on. So that was the end of that. So here we go. This is Ardeen Taylor. Indiana Wants Me.

Yes, let that be a lesson to you. Now we got a duet. Yes, that's two people singing. Idina Menzel and Michael Bublé. Remember, Michael Bublé is for all year round, not just for Christmas. Baby, it's cold outside. Now, I've got a quick tip for you. This is a meteorological tip. How do you know if it's cold outside? I tell you, you go outside, and if it's cold,

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California Dreaming. That was the Mamas and the Papas, of course, Mama Cass. Now, the Honeycombs are coming up. I actually brought this LP when it came out, Have I the Right? They were an English beat group. Yes, beat group. Founded in 1963 in North London. And their sort of big thing, if you like, was their drummer, which was, she was called Honey Lantry. And it was unusual to have a female drummer. That was just very strange of that time. But they couldn't replicate the success of this song. And so by 1967, it was all over. It was all gone. So let's enjoy it, shall we? This is the Honeycombs and Have I the Right?

For one of my faves. This is the Rolling Stones. This is it's off of loads of albums, but it was really good in the film Good Morning Vietnam, of course. And but of course it stands by itself. It doesn't need a film to help it. But this is the Rolling Stones. This is Paint It Black.

Ah, lovely birdies. You know, twittery birds aren't just soothing to listen to. Sometimes they can be very useful. 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We'll tweet you there.

was Mungo Jerry and Baby Jump, and that was I think I was on the EP In the Summertime, if you remember that, in the 70s. They were a jug band. They used to blow in jugs. They used to have the jugs which presumably would have had whiskey in them or something, but they probably had water in them. But they used to, they might have had whiskey, and they'd blow across the top. They go, whoo, whoo, whoo. That's part of the beat. And he had those big chops, as they call them, the sort of sideburns, but the really big ones. Anyway, that was Mungo Jerry. And this is James Taylor and his version of Carole King's You've Got a Friend.

we do like a bit of James Taylor here on 50 Years of Pop. We do. We also like the Eurythmics and I Saved the World Today. No, I can't confess to being that adventurous, but I did save a bar of chocolate for later.

We have a treat for you now. Tell me what you think of this one. It's a cover version, although it's done in about 2012 or 13 or something like that. It's actually a cover of House of the Rising Sun from the 70s, which of course was Eric Burdon and the Animals. Great, great tune that was. Great chart hit. So this is a cover version, but it's bluegrass. And I do like when somebody puts a different twist on things. So tell me what you think. They were actually started off from Canada, and they were sort of there to be a sort of bluegrass folk rock type of things. That was a lot of banjo and bits and bobs. And so tell me what you think of this. This is the Dead South. This is the House of the Rising Sun.

0: should have listened.
1: Yes, they're still there, you know. They haven't gone. I think they've gone now. Tom, are you there? No, he's gone. This is 10cc. This is The Things We Do For Love.

That's Snappy. Yes, of course. Queen, Under Pressure. Years ago, I went for a job interview and they said, can you perform Under Pressure? I said, well, I'm not quite sure of the guitar chords, but I'll give it a go.

Sister Sledge, Lost in Music. Hope you've been enjoying the show so far. I've got some more surprises coming up now. This is, again, sort of slightly out of what I normally do. This is Sheridan Smith and City of Stars. That was in La La Land, the film. Now, I've seen that twice, and it's remarkable. You know, you see a film, and you either like it, you don't like it, whatever. If you see it a second time, that usually reinforces your original opinion. No, not in this case. I saw it, first of all, and I was helping out at a community cinema. That was one of the things I did in the day, and La La Land was one of the films, and I watched it, and I thought, yeah, that's all right. I've seen worse, I've seen better, but that was okay. Second time I saw it, I really didn't think of it much at all. But what I did like was this song, City of Stars, and Sheridan Smith, who used to be in the TV show Two Pints of Lager and a Packet of Crisps, Please, which I used to enjoy watching, she was in that. And she's quite a half-decent singer, I think. So here we go. Sheridan Smith, City of Stars from La La Land.

So what do you think of that then? That wasn't bad, was it? Sheridan Smith, City of Stars. We've got the fantastic Cat Stevens, aka Yusuf, and Moon Shadow.

Oh, the fabulous Joe Cocker there. He can't hit those high notes though, can he? Good old Joe, he gives it his best. We did. Anyway, we're getting a bit slushy. We're coming towards the end of this edition of 50 Years of Pop. Hope you've enjoyed it. Rather eclectic mix, I have to say so. And I like to mix things up and find something a wee bit different. And just push against an open door from time to time. And we're keeping in the slushy mood. Last few tracks coming up. This is old Eric Clapton and Wonderful Tonight.

Right, it's time to go. Many thanks for your company. I'll leave you with T-Rex. Until we get a chance to do it all over again, this is Peter Kirkpatrick. This has been 50 Years of Pop. Have a lovely rest of today. Have a lovely tomorrow. Have a lovely week. Until we get a chance to do it all over again. Bye.

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1: The future of Sir Keir Starmer remains uncertain, as senior ministers refuse to rule out the possibility he could resign in the coming days. Allies say he's weighing political realities after mounting party pressure. Speaking to Sky's Trevor Phillips, Business Secretary Peter Carl says Sir Keir is making time to reflect.
2: He has been engaging in conversations with a wide range of people, including myself, and that he is, as well as working really hard over this weekend, I think he is making time to reflect on the political realities, challenges and opportunities that he finds himself in.
1: The driver killed in the Bedford rail crash on Friday has been named as 60-year-old Sean Burton. In a statement, his family say they are devastated and are thinking of all of those impacted by the incident. Engineers, meanwhile, have begun a complex operation to clear the damaged carriages. Three teenagers have been arrested on suspicion of murder after a 17-year-old boy was fatally stabbed in Battersea on Saturday. Police say Jamal Coombs died at the scene. Officers are appealing for witnesses. An extreme heat warning has been widened as the UK faces a heatwave, with temperatures possibly hitting a record 38 degrees. The Met Office says the hot spell could last until Thursday, with health alerts in place. Energy debt is set to worsen at the end of this year. The warning comes from the End Fuel Poverty Coalition. Simon Francis is their spokesperson.
3: There needs to be a debt relief scheme to wipe out the debt of people who've built up that debt because they simply can't afford these high prices of energy, and it should be paid for by the profits of the energy industry.
1: And Krispy Kreme has recalled one of its World Cup-themed donuts over concerns it may contain undeclared hazelnuts. Customers are being urged not to eat the pitch-perfect treat if affected, as the company apologised for the mix-up. That's the latest from Radio News Hub. I'm Dave Cronin. Monday we'll see temperatures rising with sunny spells for most of us, feeling hot and humid for many with that extreme heat warning in place. Highs of 31 to 34 degrees Celsius.
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0: Retro Hits. Retro Hits with Dave Adams. 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
1: Yes, there you are. This is Dave Adams with 2 hours of Retro Hits. It's tunes from the 70s and the 80s. And we'll kick things off then from 1984. It's Denise Williams. Let's hear it for the boy.

the biggest selling song from 1986, The Communards, and Don't Leave Me This Way. Tunes from the 70s and the 80s. It is Retro Hits. I'm Dave Adams. I do hope you're well. And we'll head to 1979. This was a number four hit for ABBA.

Give Me Just a Little More Time from Chairman of the Board from 1970. Now, that got to number three for them. It was also covered by Kylie Minogue in January 1992. She got a number two hit with that in the UK. It's tunes from the 70s and the 80s. It is Retro Hits, and we'll head to 1980. We're calling the gang.

breaking There's No Stopping Us from Ollie and Jerry, consisting of Ollie E. Brown and singer Jerry Knight. It's retro hits, big tunes from the 70s and the 80s. Janet Jackson's on the way, but we'll head back to 1979 just before that. And we'll do this from Edwin Starr. It's Contact.

good was Janet Jackson in the 80s. What have you done for me lately? Nick Lowe's on the way. Cruel to be kind. We'll play that from 1979. And we'll play this. This was the debut single from Rick Astley. It got to number one as well.

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1: That's just the way she rubs her up. That's just the way she scrubs. She wears out all her tubs. She rubs her up.
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2: 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And what are you meant to be doing exactly? You look ridiculous, by the way.
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2: 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Haven't you, Bert?
1: What do you think? I can do without more earache than I absolutely have to put up with. I'll help you with anything you want, Elle. Only please go away and leave me in peace for a minute. I must get a better profile view. Scrub me, mama, scrub me clean. And I can dream that la la la la la la up there up down. That's the way she scrubs up there up down.
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Break Machine's Street Dance on Retro Hits. It was fronted by Keith Rogers and produced by Jacques Morali and Henry Bellolo. They were the team behind The Village People. Retro Hits is on, so we'll go to 1988 and we'll do this from Bobby McFerrin. Don't worry, be happy.

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Get in touch and let me know what your favourite 70s or 80s tune is, and hopefully we'll get that on the show. We'll go to 1985 right now with Sherelle and Alexander O'Neill.

Saturday Love on Retro Hits. We'll do this from 1977 now. It's the Best of My Love from The Emotions on Retro Hits.

Dan Hartman, Vertigo, Relight My Fire on Retro Hitch. It was originally released in 1979 as the follow-up to Instant Replay. We'll go to 19... 19-

Funboy 3, our lips are sealed on Retro Hits. Kerry Houghton, hello. Thanks for your email and your song choice. We'll do it right now. It's from 1974. It got to number three. It's Johnny Bristol's Hang On In There, Baby.

Odyssey's Use It Up and Wear It Out on Retro Hits. Now, don't forget, if you're on Twitter, you can follow me there. At Dave Adams DJ is where you'll find me on Twitter, and we can catch up there. Send me a message, follow me, and I'll follow you back. We'll go to 1977 in a few moments. I've got a huge number one tune for you. After this, this is just awesome. It got to number 10 in 1980. Here's Martha and the Muffins with Echo Beach.

David Soul on Retro Hits, and of course for many years he played Hutch in Starsky and Hutch. Now that got to number one for him back in 1977. This is Retro Hits. I'm Dave Adams. I hope you're well. We'll continue with the tunes then from the 80s. We'll go to 1984. It's Hazel Dean's Searching.

Pure Class, Jazzy B's Soul to Soul featuring Karen Wheeler, and Back to Life on Retro Hits from 1989. Staying in the 80s, we'll go to 1981. This got to number 10. Betty Davis Eyes from Kim Carnes now.

Loving that. The Mary Jane Girls and All Night Long on Retro Hits. Right, I've got time for one more. I'll leave you with this. It was from 1983. The Eurythmics' Sweet Dreams. I'll catch you next time on Retro Hits. Ta-da.

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1: The future of Sir Keir Starmer remains uncertain, as senior ministers refuse to rule out the possibility he could resign in the coming days. Allies say he's weighing political realities after mounting party pressure. Speaking to Sky's Trevor Phillips, Business Secretary Peter Carl says Sir Keir is making time to reflect.
2: He has been engaging in conversations with a wide range of people, including myself, and that he is, as well as working really hard over this weekend, I think he is making time to reflect on the political realities, challenges and opportunities that he finds himself in.
1: The driver killed in the Bedford rail crash on Friday has been named as 60-year-old Sean Burton. In a statement, his family say they are devastated and are thinking of all of those impacted by the incident. Engineers, meanwhile, have begun a complex operation to clear the damaged carriages. Three teenagers have been arrested on suspicion of murder after a 17-year-old boy was fatally stabbed in Battersea on Saturday. Police say Jamal Coombs died at the scene. Officers are appealing for witnesses. An extreme heat warning has been widened as the UK faces a heat wave, with temperatures possibly hitting a record 38 degrees. The Met Office says the hot spell could last until Thursday, with health alerts in place. Energy debt is set to worsen at the end of this year. The warning comes from the End Fuel Poverty Coalition. Simon Francis is their spokesperson.
3: There needs to be a debt relief scheme to wipe out the debt of people who've built up that debt because they simply can't afford these high prices of energy, and it should be paid for by the profits of the energy industry.
1: And Krispy Kreme has recalled one of its World Cup-themed donuts over concerns it may contain undeclared hazelnuts. Customers are being urged not to eat the pitch-perfect treat if affected, as the company apologised for the mix-up. That's the latest from Radio News Hub. I'm Dave Cronin. Monday we'll see temperatures rising with sunny spells for most of us, feeling hot and humid for many with that extreme heat warning in place, highs of 31 to 34 degrees Celsius.
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Why, hello again and welcome to another Flashback to the 60s. It's the decade that changed the course of history. From Liverpool to Los Angeles, from the Beatles to the Beach Boys, you'll hear it all and more.

And on today's program, we'll hear from Ray Barrett from Emergency Ward 10. Our artist profile is Charlie Watts of the Stones. A Fats Domino sings a Beatles song.

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1: Paul, what do you expect to find here in Australia?
2: Australians.
1: You're going to be surprised.
2: No, Colin, not at all. We can't get it, you know.
3: Dan,
2: well,
3: son of Rise.
2: Yeah.
1: Are you individually millionaires yet?
2: No, that's another lousy room. I wish you were.
1: Brian Epstein a millionaire?
2: No, even he's not one, poor fellow.
1: Where does all the money go?
2: Well, a lot of it goes to Her Majesty.
3: She's a millionaire.

Camel 60s, we hear from Ray Barrett, the Australian who went to England and starred in Emergency Ward 10. And our artist profile is Charlie Watts, the drummer from the Rolling Stones.

0: formed in San Antonio, that's the Tex-Mex band, the Sir Douglas Quintet from 1966, and the rains came.
1: Tommy Rowe. It don't mean a thing.

0: album was Fats Is Back 1968 for Fats Domino and Lovely Rita.
1: Taking you back to the realms and depths of time.
2: 1968.

0: Ray Barrett was an Australian actor who, with fellow Aussie Charles Budd Tingwell, left for England in the 60s to pursue acting careers. It was there that Ray voiced the many characters for Gerry Anderson, including Commander Shaw from Stingray and John Tracy of Thunderbirds. His big break came as Dr. Don Nolan in the British TV series Emergency Ward 10, made by ATV. So was he indebted to anyone? Ray Barrett.
1: And I think I might have to thank Buddy for a big springboard for me, which was, in those days, Emergency Ward 10. Everybody will remember that.
2: Yeah. Yeah.
1: And it sort of clicked, you know, and the character became popular. And everything sort of went on from there, really.
0: So what was it like putting the show together?
1: I remember when we did Emergency Ward 10, in those days it was going out live too, you know. 2 half-hours live each week. So that meant a day's blocking and rehearsal. The second day on camera, rehearsal on camera, and then shoot it live at night.

0: another Australian to make it to number one in the UK, Frank Ifill from 1963 and Confessin'. Charlie Watts was the drummer of the Rolling Stones from 1963 until his death in 2021. Watts first met Brian Jones, Ian Stewart, Mick Jagger and Keith Richards, who also frequented the London Rhythm and Blues clubs. But it was not until January 1963 that Watts finally agreed to join the Rolling Stones and even designed some of the Rolling Stones record sleeves. But he was never interested in being a pop idol with screaming girls. Watts' personal life appeared to be substantially quieter than those of his bandmates, with absolute loyalty to his wife Shirley, whom he married in 1964. In his own words, Charlie Watts.
1: I'm fooled, shall we say, to do exactly what I want. But then again, I haven't got much time to do what I want.

0: Their biggest hit was The Cheetah, Bob Kubin and the Inmen from 1965, and Jerk in Time.
1: A blast from the past!
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1: Keir Starmer has reportedly spent the weekend reflecting on the political realities he now faces. John Collins can tell us more.
2: Pressure is mounting on the PM after more than 100 Labour MPs reportedly called for him to step down following Andy Burnham's Makerfield by-election win. The Prime Minister's understood to be at Chequers with his wife this weekend. Business Secretary Peter Kyle told broadcasters he's not ruled out the possibility of the Prime Minister resigning, saying Keir is reflecting on the political challenges facing the party and considering his next steps.
1: The train driver killed in Friday's crash near Bedford has been named as 60-year-old Sean Burton, with his family saying they're devastated and thinking of everyone affected. 100 people were injured in the incident. Network Rail says recovery work is now underway. US Vice President J.D. Vance and senior Iranian officials are in Switzerland for talks to end the war in Iran. Negotiators now have 60 days to iron out the details and turn a ceasefire into a deal. An extreme heat warning is being widened as the UK faces a heatwave, with temperatures possibly hitting a record 38 degrees Celsius. The Met Office says the hot spell could last until Thursday. Seeing a doctor if you feel any signs of heat exhaustion or heat stroke is especially important for older people. Jenny Lepage is the health policy manager at Age UK.
3: Heat stroke, you might experience confusion, a fast heartbeat, shortness of breath, and hot skin that is not sweating.
1: And Royal Mail is asking kids to ditch the tablets and put pen to paper to cheer on England and Scotland at the World Cup. Youngsters aged 4 to 17 are being encouraged to send letters of support to the teams. The aim is to help a new generation to rediscover the value of letter writing. That's the latest from Radio News Hub. I'm Dave Cronin. Monday we'll see temperatures rising with sunny spells for most of us, feeling hot and humid for many with that extreme heat warning in place. Highs of 31 to 34 degrees Celsius.
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1: That's just the way she rubs her up. That's just the way she scrubs her up. She wears a polo top. She rubs her up.
2: I've got playlists to do.
1: Oh, well, I can't even have my own private boogie woogie now.
2: It's a boogie woogie. And what are you meant to be doing exactly? You look ridiculous, by the way.
1: 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I'm taking selfies for my Facebook page if you really want to know.
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2: 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Haven't you, Bert?
1: What do you think? I can do without more earache than I absolutely have to put up with. I'll help you with anything you want, Elle. Only please go away and leave me in peace for a minute. I must get a better profile view. Scrub me, mama, scrub me clean. And I can dream that la la la la la up, up, down. That's the way she scrubs up, up, down.

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1: The future of Sir Keir Starmer remains uncertain, as senior ministers refuse to rule out the possibility he could resign in the coming days. Allies say he's weighing political realities after mounting party pressure. Speaking to Sky's Trevor Phillips, Business Secretary Peter Carl says Sir Keir is making time to reflect.
2: He has been engaging in conversations with a wide range of people, including myself, and that he is, as well as working really hard over this weekend, I think he is making time to reflect on the political realities, challenges and opportunities that he finds himself in.
1: The driver killed in the Bedford rail crash on Friday has been named as 60-year-old Sean Burton. In a statement, his family say they are devastated and are thinking of all of those impacted by the incident. Engineers, meanwhile, have begun a complex operation to clear the damaged carriages. Three teenagers have been arrested on suspicion of murder after a 17-year-old boy was fatally stabbed in Battersea on Saturday. Police say Jamal Coombs died at the scene. Officers are appealing for witnesses. An extreme heat warning has been widened as the UK faces a heatwave, with temperatures possibly hitting a record 38 degrees. The Met Office says the hot spell could last until Thursday, with health alerts in place. Energy debt is set to worsen at the end of this year. The warning comes from the End Fuel Poverty Coalition. Simon Francis is their spokesperson.
3: There needs to be a debt relief scheme to wipe out the debt of people who've built up that debt because they simply can't afford these high prices of energy, and it should be paid for by the profits of the energy industry.
1: And Krispy Kreme has recalled one of its World Cup-themed donuts over concerns it may contain undeclared hazelnuts. Customers are being urged not to eat the pitch-perfect treat if affected, as the company apologised for the mix-up. That's the latest from Radio News Hub. I'm Dave Cronin. Monday, we'll see temperatures rising with sunny spells for most of us, feeling hot and humid for many with that extreme heat warning in place, highs of 31 to 34 degrees Celsius.
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5: Welcome to the 10-in-1 team machine. Please insert your coin and a machine type will be selected.